I've been covering my eyes, barely holding breath. Haven't slept much, can't figure how it goes down. The struggles, the damage, the fateless trials. It doesn't change the way I feel about you now. 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